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0: Radio K. Real sinister radio. No, it's college and high school radio. You just heard Real Big Fish with Trendy. Before that was Umbrella Bed with B-I-R or Burr or something else. Oh, I don't know. It's just B-I-R, I guess. Burr. Then we had the Hippos with Something, and we started this off with 3 Minute Hero and Bathroom Graffiti. That was a great set, in my opinion. A lot of good third wave in there. Two local ska bands, or, you know, former local ska... Wait, they didn't... Local ska bands that have since broken up, with 3 Minute Hero and Umbrella Bed. Fun fact about 3 Minute Hero... Not fun fact. Fact about 3 Minute Hero, I was looking for evidence of their existence online, and I realized I missed their Facebook page, which they still kind of post on sometimes, but, like, the first post is a post about, like, a branded, a contraceptive device, which was very funny, and then the second post down was them, was, like, a memorial post, because one of the founding members, died in January, so, kind of really sad, actually. That was, it's kind of a sobering read.
1: Yeah, whiplash of a Facebook page.
0: Yeah, but, I really like their music, so, you know.
1: They're fire.
0: Hope they're doing all right. Hope everyone's doing all right. Umbrella Bed, the CD case mentioned that the two former hosts of Real Rude Radio were actually in one of the music videos for one of their songs, which is really fun. I want to do that one day. Maybe I don't. I don't know. Who's to say? Maybe I will. Maybe I won't. Really, Fish and the Hippos, just good bands. I don't know. They're fun. I like them. All right.
1: So we have a couple songs I just found out that we had, and I'm really excited about. Yeah. And some of these I love, some of them I like, but just kind of excited that we have them. So I'm just going to play it. Yeah. And we're starting off with Power Forward by Slayer. So yeah, Real, high school, college
0: sinister
1: radio.

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gotta pull them from the roof when you pull the plug. I really love time. It's been a blessing just to see you grow. But soon as you see red, I should have seen red. You all

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1: I'm DJ To Be Determined, and I host Pedal Pushers on Sunday from 11 to 1. 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
0: Radio. You just heard Rat Boys with At Peace in the 100-Acre Wood. Before that was Castle Beat with Garden. I feel like we've been playing a lot of Rat Boys. What was that? That was, Super Rotation. Yeah. Okay, I was going to say, I was like, is that new?
1: I feel like it used to be called like RRO.
0: Yes.
1: But before that, or after that, it was called S.
0: Yeah.
1: And then it just changed again.
0: We have new, brand new categories now.
1: Whoa.
0: It's a lot. We're getting organized, guys. Mm-hmm. Radio K is leveling up in a big way.
1: Yeah. Wait, what did you guys hear before that, though?
0: Before the Castle Beat, we heard Peeler with Emitter.
1: One of my favorites.
0: What a fire song. Yeah. What a fire local band. Unfortunately, they're not playing anymore. They're done.
1: That sucks.
0: They're over. But,
1: hey, get in while you can. They're going to be super niche and obscure in 30 years. You know?
0: So true. Mm-hmm. They're awesome.
1: Do you guys remember Peeler?
0: Yeah. They're so sick. We started with Jordan Patterson.
1: Yeah.
0: That was Win You. That was interesting.
1: Yeah.
0: Not my cup of tea, but maybe some others enjoyed.
1: I thought it was Jordan Peterson. Like, whenever I look at it.
0: I know. I almost said Peterson. Yeah. We're going to hear some stuff that I don't know. I've never heard.
1: Some Yahweh Nail Gun? That's exciting.
0: I don't know what that is. Do you know what that is?
1: Well, I really like their album that they released last year. Their new album is, it has some cool ideas, but it's 11 minutes long. And so every song ends, like, prematurely. Yeah. And it's kind of like...
2: They're really short tracks.
1: Yeah.
0: Interesting.
1: But they sound pretty cool. And Husker Du, I don't think I've listened to Sunshine Superman, but...
0: Yeah, we're going to hear some Husker Du.
1: A lot of their music is very good.
2: Yeah.
0: It's going to be an interesting set, maybe a little bit whiplashy, but that's the best.
2: That is the best.
1: Oh, yeah.
0: Yeah. So stick around for that on Radio K.
1: Real.
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You just heard Akira Yamaoka with Waiting for You live at Heaven's Night from the Silent Hill 4 original soundtrack. It's actually not like an actual live song because it's a soundtrack from a video game, but they just added that to make it sound like it was, which is really awesome. I haven't played that game, but DJ Cannon Fodder donated the soundtrack, and I really, really love that song off of it. Before that, we heard 12 Rods with 24 Hours Ago. We heard some Sunny Day Real Estate with Pillars. I love that song. And we started with Hum with Stars. Kind of heartbreaking set, but honestly, I love it. It's great. Perfect. But this next set is going to be a little bit more exciting. I think it might be my last and final set. And we're going to begin with a listener request for Metric. I'm picking out the live in-studio version from 2003. So get excited. We're going to hear some Dead Disco live in Studio K from back in the day. Didn't mean to rhyme, but that's awesome that it did. yeah, you're listening to Radio K, Real College Radio.

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It's Motion Sickness from the Stranger in the Alps release. We heard Justin Townes Earl, Harlem River Blues title track, and Black Rose, Jealous Again, and Hamilton Lighthouser with A Thousand Times. Okay, so here's the most you're going to get out of me about NBA dealings. I mean, there's been more LeBron James sightings than Bigfoot, and you know, I remember thinking when he made his announcement, I will play one more year in the NBA, but not for the Lakers. My immediate first thought was, whatever team jumps through hoops to get him is a chump. So naturally, I start hearing, oh, the Wolves, yeah, for sure. Now, this is coming from I have to avoid certain things because I can't bear to see Naz Reid in a Hornets uniform, Judas. I can't. So I've been sort of halfway trying to keep track of some things. I know we like slow-mo go, and we're building this team around, And so my answer, when people want to really talk seriously about this, I'm just like, they need to just sell the team. And that's just a terrible thing, but I'm just, my way of saying I'm too hurt. I can't talk about it right now. So if you were to look up this band by name, something quite different would certainly pop up. The Soledad Brothers, the actual Soledad Brothers, were three black inmates that were charged with murdering a prison guard at California's Soledad State Prison. And it's just a fascinating story with the Panthers, and Free the Soledad Brothers was just as popular as Free Leonard Peltier. It was a long time. But then, of course, there's a couple of white guys that call themselves Soledad Brothers, and actually they sound pretty great. They're from, I will give them that, they're from Ohio, and here they are. It's Radio K, Real College Radio.

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Let me tell you,

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We often mix multiple songs on top of one another, so no two shifts sound the same. 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

Radio K, Real College Radio, you just heard If You Change by Widows Speak. Right before then was Ouroboros by Planet Bones. Right before then was Opzen by Meshuggah. And kicking off the set was When It Comes by Incubus off of Make Yourself. Yeah. That's their third album. That came after Science. And Science has the guy with the mustache on the cover. And that came after Fungus Among Us, their first one from 95. They were pretty young when they made that, I'm pretty sure. Pretty impressive stuff. Pretty impressive discography. Great group, yeah. One of my friends had suggested, you know, playing Meshuggah on here. And I'm like, I don't know if we have it, but yeah, no, I was looking in our heavier corner of CDs, and yeah, sure enough, we do have Obzen, that album, pretty great. I think they get a little more like, a little less raw and powerful, a little more expressive in that one. Yeah, that's what I was trying to say. Speaking of expressive, yeah, that

0: Radio K, Real College Radio. That was Deftones with their song Rickets off of Around the Fur. Good one. Right before that was Janelle Monáe with Tightrope. Featuring Big Boy. Yeah, right before that was Pearl Jam with Garden off of 10. And then right before that was Gorshok with Heat Lightning. Yeah. Good stuff. I'm liking this. Yeah. Pearl Jam. That's a standout one for me. Garden. Great solo. Really, really great expression. You know, as always with anything with any of their releases. I really like Pearl Jam. They're good. They're still around. I haven't seen them live yet. I gotta go do that because you just gotta. All right. Well, Deftones too. Rickets also a standout one. Neither of those, Rickets nor Garden, are like really highly popularized in any kind of modern media. I'm thinking of like short form content here. Especially relative to the other tracks on either of those albums, but I am a really big fan of them because I think they're great. There was that for you. We got up next for you. We got Jimi Hendrix. Is one of my favorites off of Electric Ladyland. Uses a harpsichord for this. I'm actually not sure how many he uses harpsichords for off that. This is a pretty prominent one though, so maybe you might know which one I'm gonna play based off that. Maybe you don't. But you will find out once I do play it, which will be soon. So stay tuned. This is Radio K, Real College Radio.
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